crew, we would like to welcome you aboard this 1 hour flight to Helsinki. My co-pilot Mikko Lantapura is alive and in the upright position. Weather is nice and the seatbelt sign has been turned on. We wish you a pleasant flight. Wake up.

I've been trying a lot of things, but they don't give me sympathy. It ain't the same, feel like I lost a part of me. Look at the missing piece, honestly. I used to take you everywhere, now you're not anywhere. I took you for granted, it was never fair. When I found space, you were always there.